0: Rick Nielsen about both tunes on the Lost 45s. We'll wrap up with him in the next segment, play two more top 40 hits, and hear a cool message from Rick. Also on the way, a song that featured Linda Ronstadt on backup and a dance club classic Should Have Been. It followed a song that went to number one and one that went to number two for this artist. Now we're back to Rick Nielsen of Cheap Trick on the Lost 45s.
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2: I'm not an actor. I prove it every time. If they want a lousy actor, they've got it in me. I'm not good. I said, whatever you do, don't make it look like a Keystone Cop. It looks like Keystone Cops every time I'm in it. Oh, look over there. You know, it's like, whoa. You know, so if people tell me how to act or what to read or what to say, I'm totally lost. I'm a reactor, not an actor.
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13: I need you to get some information for me. It's something that happened back in the summer of 1980.

cheap trick on the Lost 45s. That was a top 5 million seller in 88. Don't Be Cruel followed their number one called The Flame.

0: a Cheap Trick Day in Illinois?
1: Yes, there is. April 1st, senators, including Barack Obama, they said, well, you know, you guys have been playing around and you live here because we all are from the area here. So we're kind of known as an Illinois band. They wanted to introduce a Cheap Trick Day. Rick, what do you think about that? I said, oh, great. Well, when would you like it? I started to think, how about April 1st? You know, April Fool's Day is like people, if they believe it, cool. If they don't, it's April Fool's Day. So April 1st is Cheap Trick Day in the whole state of Illinois. You know, it's like, wow, how cool is that?
0: It's not a bad thing.
2: Well, yeah, it's wonderful. I mean, it's like the fact that, you know, I'm doing an interview with you, the fact that maybe somebody might listen. I'm still doing interviews. We're still making records, still on tour. Wow.
0: There you have it. Rick Nielsen of Cheap Trick, a very fun guy to interview. Up next, the last hit from a group who had their first charted record a decade earlier.
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0: Tavares, the family group, had their first top 40 hit in 1973, their last in 1982, written by Kenny Nolan. It's called Penny for Your Thoughts. Have a great week, be safe, and thanks for listening. I've got-

0: Rockets, Boston, Jay Giles Band, and another 1982 Spotlight hit right there, Freeze Frame. And this is Dave Neufeld. A song that salutes a blues legend plays next. And another trip to 82, our Spotlight year, featuring a song that will cheer you up when Final Cuts comes back.
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Wildcats, the wanted, you could say. Billy Squire, everybody wants you, from the 1982 Spotlight. And solo cars guy Rick Ocasek's 1986 hit, Emotions in Motion. It keeps Wildcats rolling along right now.

Michael McDonald's first post-Doobie Brothers hit from the 1982 Spotlight, as a matter of fact, I Keep Forgetting. And one you forgot about right here from 1982, from the other play nowadays, Kansas Hit Vault, Play the Game Tonight on Fab Cuts in the Spotlight.

0: Bobcats, one you forgot about from Kansas. Play the game tonight. It comes from the 1982 Spotlight. This is Dave Neufeld. Another found one from the 82 Spotlight coming up in our next segment. And please like Bobcats the next time you visit Facebook.
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16: Another one bites the dust. And another one gone. And another one gone. Another one bites the dust.

That's Wild, 1982 Spotlight Music from Britain's Kim Wilde, Kids in America. Let's keep it in England right now. For this one from OMD, Orchestral Maneuvers in the Dark. Forever Live and Die from 1986 on

0: Barnstable police say a man is facing charges after he allegedly broke into several new vehicles at the Volvo dealership in Hyannis last Thursday. Officers responded to the scene and arrested the suspect, who is apparently a homeless man known to police. Massachusetts voters are now receiving postage-paid mail-in ballot applications for this year's elections from the Secretary of State's office. They explain what residents need to know to vote by mail for the September primary, November general election, or both. Governor Maura Healey is proposing $100 million in additional funding for Massachusetts schools. Districts would receive about $112 more per student to help prevent layoffs and cuts to school programs. The money would come from revenue generated by the state's millionaire's tax. School districts would decide how to use the additional funding based on local needs. However, the proposal requires approval from the state legislature. And it's believed a large great white shark tagged in January of last year off the Florida-Georgia coast may be headed to the Cape. The shark, nicknamed Contender, is nearly 14 feet long and weighs over 1,700 pounds and is considered the biggest great white ever found in the Atlantic Ocean. Experts say the waters off the Cape offer comfortable temperatures this time of year with an abundant source of food like seals and large fish species. Elsewhere news around the nation this morning, The Odyssey is a new number one movie at the box office after bringing $124.5 million to theaters over the weekend. In sports, yesterday afternoon at Fenway Park, the Red Sox made it 18 wins in their last 20 games, beating the Tampa Bay Rays 6-1, sweeping the four-game series. Tonight on Jersey Street, the local nine host the Baltimore Orioles. First pitch is at 7:10. And yesterday in New Jersey, Spain won the 2026 World Cup, taking down Argentina 1-0. Taking the first look at the Monday morning commute. As you get back to work, a bit of a chill in the air. You might want to grab a light jacket for heading into your vehicle this morning, getting out onto the highways. Expressway northbound, bumper to bumper. Adams Street to Southampton Street. HOV lane backed up near the exit, 17 minutes into Boston. The lower 93 South has reduced speeds, passing Route 24 in Randolph. 24 North, you tap the brakes, the Randolph merge. 95 North slows from 152 in North Attleboro to the Mansfield rest area. Then from the Dennis Road passing Kenton to the ramps at 12893. Route 3 right now, no major problems report for Plymouth to Braintree. 195, 295, and 495 looking okay. As is the ride getting on and off the Cape with the Bourne and Sagamore bridges. Checking the MBTA and the commuter rail. Delays up to an hour on the Providence-Stoughton line inbound between Providence and South Station. 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
8: Mostly sunny skies and a little warmer for us here today as we start off the business week. Temperatures this afternoon reaching highs in the low part of the 80s. Fair to partly cloudy skies here tonight. Temperatures tonight drop down in the low to mid 60s. Clouds in for tomorrow. It'll be breezy and warm. Highs Tuesday afternoon, low 80s. Scattered showers and storms in a forecast Tuesday night, Wednesday. High temperatures Wednesday in the low part of the 80s. Mix of clouds and sun right around 80 on Thursday. Sunny skies and right around or just over 80 Friday. I'm meteorologist Ken Boone at the Weather Channel.
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1: 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The summer sun is shining, and there's nothing like cruising down a stretch of freshly paved highway. 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

0: 40 northbound, the multi-vehicle crash before Route 24 in Taunton has been cleared. 295 northbound, there's company with you reaching the ramps to 95 in Attleboro. 25 eastbound, crawling from Route 6 to the Bourne Bridge on the Cape. 20 southbound, stalls coming off the Bourne Bridge, getting around the Bourne Rotary. Checking the MBTA and the commuter rail, delays up to 15 minutes on the Providence-Stoughton line inbound between South Attleboro and South Station. 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
1: Sunny skies, warm temperatures here for the start of the business week. Showers and storms through midweek, and then back to sunshine for the end of the business week. Sunny skies today, a little bit warmer than yesterday, all the way up to around or just over 80. Fair to partly cloudy skies tonight, low to mid 60s. Clouds in tomorrow, breezy, warm. High temperatures Tuesday, low part of the 80s. Scattered showers and storms Tuesday night, more Wednesday. Highs Wednesday, low to mid 80s. Clouds give way to sunshine for Thursday. Afternoon highs in a low part of the 80s. Sunny low 80s Friday. I'm meteorologist Ken Boone at the Weather Channel.
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0: Oh, so smooth to get the morning started. 7:54, so in 6 minutes we'll be at 8 o'clock. I still remember the first time I played a song by Sade when she first broke through, about 40 years ago. I'd never heard of her, and on the radio I said, that's Sade. And needless to say, my boss came storming through the door. What's the matter with you? Don't you know how to pronounce anything? Hey, thank you so much for joining me. You know what? So welcoming have the folks been on the Reader's Hardwood Supply text line at 508-746-9991. It's nice to feel welcome. Hi to Jim, who's in Rockland. Heard from Eric in Abington. He's one of our faithful around these parts. Jack is down in Yarmouth, and John over in Plymouth. Thanks, everybody, for checking in. Looks like a really good day with temperatures already sneaking into the low 60s here, and just a delightful afternoon with temps around 80 and not a lot of humidity. It was a great weekend. Well, it was a great Sunday. Let me rephrase. And yesterday was just a fabulous day for any outdoor plans. I didn't have anything scheduled for change. I had a day off in my car hosting schedule. And so I was home, and I thought I'd just have a day to put my feet up. And my wife says, you know, we've got a whole bunch of company coming over for that big party we're having on our yard in a couple of weeks. We really need to redo the picnic table. Oh, so there I am with the stain and the sealant and crawling all over that big table and trying to get it. And I'm going to tell you right now, after the experience, I've just decided going forward, you know, forget this stuff. And when the picnic table falls apart every couple of years, just put it in the bonfire during the party and start anew. I just have a feeling that would be a little easier on my aching bones at this point.
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2: Thanks, Bruce. It even happens on a Monday during the summer. It's that time in the morning. Both sides of the expressway now having problems. Northbound a parking lot, Adams Street to Southampton Street, the HOV lane backed up near the gas tank, 22 minutes into the city. Southbound busy Columbia Road to Freeport Street, 14 minutes, tunnel to the split. Route 3 northbound dealing with delays, Route 18 and Weymouth heading up to the Braintree split, 3 south long, scenic highway to Sagamore Bridge. Lower 93 south, reduced speeds, Route 20 at Randolph over Route 24. 120 northbound is tied up East Street and Dedham to Route 109, Route 9 and Wells into the Mass Pike. 24 north is crowded from Harrison Boulevard, Avon, at the scene of an earlier accident before the Randolph Bridge. 95 north is slow from 295 in Attleboro to Route 140 Foxborough, and from the Dedham's Road pass at Canton, the ramps at 120-93. 295 northbound hit the brakes of the ramps to 95 in Attleboro. 25 eastbound crawling from the scenic highway to the Bourne Bridge and on the Cape. 20 southbound stalls coming off the Bourne Bridge, getting around the Bourne Rotary. 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
9: Mostly sunny skies and a little warmer for us here today as we start off the business week. Temperatures this afternoon reaching highs in the low part of the 80s. Fair to partly cloudy skies here tonight. Temperatures tonight drop down in the low to mid 60s. Clouds in for tomorrow. It'll be breezy and warm. Highs Tuesday afternoon, low 80s. Scattered showers and storms in a forecast Tuesday night, Wednesday. High temperatures Wednesday in the low part of the 80s. Mix of clouds and sun right around 80 on Thursday. Sunny skies and right around or just over 80 Friday. I'm meteorologist Ken Boone at the Weather Channel.
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9: Sunny skies, warm temperatures here for the start of the business week. Showers and storms through midweek, and then back to sunshine for the end of the business week. Sunny skies today, a little bit warmer than yesterday, all the way up to around or just over 80. Fair to partly cloudy skies tonight, low to mid-60s. Clouds in tomorrow, breezy, warm. High temperatures Tuesday, low part of the 80s. Scattered showers and storms Tuesday night, more Wednesday. Highs Wednesday, low to mid-80s. Clouds give way to sunshine for Thursday. Afternoon highs in a low part of the 80s. Sunny, low 80s Friday. I'm meteorologist Ken Boone at the Weather Channel.
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I sit and I wonder sometimes

0: against the wind. Easy 99.1, a new study reveals the ideal amount of time to spend on different activities for a great day. 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
0: Coming soon to Plymouth Memorial Hall on September 4th, One Night of Queen brings the legendary music and energy of Queen to life with Gary Mullen in the works performing the band's greatest hits. 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